All the times that you made me feel small. I fell in love, now I feel nothing at all. I never felt so low when I was vulnerable.

music for a hot and bright Saturday afternoon. Van Morrison on Radio 3. Steve in for Jeff. It's Milk and Sugar.

Getting way too chilled and laid back here, enjoying Jeff's program. Steve in for Jeff, and we're verving it with the Bittersweet Symphony, Elbow, just now. And I say just now, seems like a very long time ago. This song goes on for another 3 days. Elbow on one day like this.

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1: 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Enjoy this trip. And it is a trip.
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cold night. I expect she'll never leave my mind. And I walk round broken, skeptical, hoping one day she'll return to my side.

RTHK, the news at 3 with Sean Kennedy. Rescuers in Nepal have pulled a Chinese national alive from a hydropower tunnel 10 days after a devastating flash flood near the border with China. The death toll from the August 26 disaster has now surpassed 1,200. Two Nepalese workers were rescued from a tunnel on Friday, but hundreds are still believed to be trapped. Krishna Pudel is the brother of one missing worker.